0: And the other wasn't so sure of himself. The unsure man kept asking himself, can I make it? 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
1: 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And I've been so lifted, but my omen's still drifting. 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
1: No, I usually put the music together. I put the music together, then the words come.
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I saw shiny with thick water. 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I whip cream. 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And I draw stick. 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And cop cribs. 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

Yeah, I mean, y'all niggas weak. They thought I was goofy and all mouses. Double C my luggage and fill them with comb blouses. Y'all cop kush, my nigga, I cop houses. 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
2: Yo, let me hit these trees. Huh. 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
2: Yeah.

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1: Alright, let's track it up.
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1: Yes, yes, yes.
2: Yeah, yeah.
1: Alright, let's track it up.

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1: It might just spill over on you.
2: Can't train, baby. Can't train, baby.
3: Yeah.
2: You know what I'm saying? Nigga, my name is Cocaine.
3: Cocaine. 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

funny when you think about it, think about it. 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Frank Lucas, I hit the closet, pulled a mink about it, living this life, pussy dream about it.

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1: Yeah.
0: Niggas think I be front, but I just be talking that real shit.
1: You know they was waiting.
0: I don't expect anybody to feel it though. Cause y'all niggas not really like
1: shit like I talk that shit.

0: 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FM.
1: No, no. I don't want that. I don't want that. I don't like that.

0: Eat it. Just eat it. I tried it.
1: No, you didn't. It was fine.
2: You did not try it.
0: I wanted to.
3: You did not taste it.
4: You did. I did.
3: It won't bite you if it's dead.
2: This one.
5: I tried that.
2: You didn't know.
5: I was fire right there.
4: Yeah, yeah. We sprinkled a few. I already sprinkled it.
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I'm in the instrumental inventor, inventor the center. 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I let your wave slaves in the industry think they got this. 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They to the rear. 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

freeze. Fast scam villain, chillin' and pillin' and dealing with niggas like pillin' ceiling needles. I'm known as the slang buster. Hit you with the world, slay the loops. Take a whack groups, two of my troops. Who you think you faking, dude? Ha ha.